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1: I've been a brown. 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
1: Me not working hard. 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Or better yet, go to Times Square, take a picture of me with a Kodak. 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I just want y'all to know that. 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

0: All the girls having fun tonight. 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
1: 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But wait a minute, isn't this...
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2: Yo, what do you want, man?
1: My girl just caught me.
2: You made her catch you?
1: I don't know how I let this happen.
2: But who?
1: The girl next door, you know?
2: Man.
1: I don't know what to do.
2: Said it wasn't you.
1: All right.